sunshine. We feel it fine every time. Cause you know we just relax our mind and just check for the signs.

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2: 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One, two, yeah, three, four. Yeah. Yeah,
1: are they ready for this? They ain't ready for this. Are they ready for this? You ain't ready for this. Are you ready to rock? That's right.
2: Yeah, wanna big up my hosts for having us tonight. Big up the people having the party.
1: We just gonna keep it high.

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1: Yes. 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

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All right, this is my friend Gideon. Y'all mind if he jump on the mic for a couple pops? Make some noise, people. Make some noise. 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
1: All right.
0: Help me out, K-Star, help me out.
1: We're gonna play a song that I dedicate to my brother who passed and gone. Rest in peace. Big up on the warrior we lost along the way. For real.

Yes, yes, yes. Give thanks and praise every time, as I would tell you, say. This one is called prayer, and it tells you, even if only for a moment, let your soul be free.

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0: 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Never dropped on. 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

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Let me get K-Star. 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

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So sharp, back it up, not just the talk. 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Mama, big up, we gotta do our part. How does it feel? Living for the next vibration. Amazing, playing on your local radio station. 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
3: 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Peace out. 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
4: Majesty, the King of Kings, the Light of this world, the conquering Lion of the tribe of Judah, the Almighty One. Haile I, Selassie I, Jah, Rastafari. Yes, ma'am. Very good morning to ya. Very good morning, Reggae on the River. It is Saturday. It's a beautiful day. Beautiful, a blessing. It's a gift from Selassie I, so all the children can have a good time and listen to some reggae music from early in the morning. That's a recipe for a healthy heart. How about that? Yeah, man. Corazón contento. Warning, warning, warning. Are you awake yet? Yeah.

Yeah, that is stress, yes. Bless, burn up your stress. Sit back, relax after the stress, yes. Bless, this I put the system to rest. Relax,

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Bang the cut, bang the cut, bang the cut, and we say what's up, yo. 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Yeah, yeah, yeah.

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Yeah. 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That's right. 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
1: yo,
0: slow.
1: Yo, yo,
0: yeah,
1: yo.
0: Yeah, yeah, yeah, yeah.
1: Controlling Limon, so you know it's on. 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
1: Yes.
0: Juice Crew.
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We can rock a party. We can rock a party. We can rock a party. We can rock a party. We can rock a party. We can rock a party. We can rock a party. You goddamn.

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Y'all want to meet the band real quick?